0: and Taylor Swift.
1: The Eagle 100.9.

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0: 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I'm Justin Bieber.
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Dunby.

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1: A rainfall warning is in effect for the foothills. Rain will continue overnight, dropping down to 7. Periods of rain will continue Tuesday, amounting between 10 to 15 millimeters with a high of 11. And there's sun and cloud for Wednesday with highs of 18. For the full 7-day forecast, visit okotoksonline.com. 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
1: This is the Eagle 100.9 broadcasting from our studios in Okotoks. Weather-wise, looks like maybe another 10 millimeters of precipitation, up to about 12. Things are tapering off, though, with the rain. Heading up to 12 degrees today. Tomorrow, showers, drizzle, up to about 19. And Thursday, sunny, cloud 22. 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

7:13 in the drive in here. It's looking good weather-wise here on the weekend. Saturday, sunny cloud, 20 degrees. It's going to be outstanding at ATCO Field. Cheered on the Cavalry FC, taking on the HFX Wanderers. Got some tickets for the game. That includes a Cavalry FC jersey. You can win now. 403-938-0652. 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
1: 7:34, drive in here to Tuesday. Rain tapering off out there. Mystery movie clip coming up here in a couple of minutes. A chance to win some passes for Okotoks Cinemas with pop and popcorn. Here's Elton John and Dua Lipa on the Eagle.

It's been a wet few days. Okotoks Docks had a postponement over the weekend against Lethbridge. They're doing a makeup game for that tomorrow night, 7:05 at Seaman Stadium. 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

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Calgary Police Service has announced their photo radar unit list for the month of June.

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Here's a bar song, Tipsy, on The Drive Home Show.